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圣宝宝三十二。What's the medicine 55 station?

Then you want to wash it. I did one. How did you guys receive this call? Is this from a lawn company or the resident? It was a text alarm from the alarm company.

0: 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There's no injuries. EMS is not needed.
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1: Yeah,
0: I'm going to head. Bedford's advising you can return to service.
1: I do not want to return it.
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0: Okay, I just received a phone call from a member on the scene, Eric Wheeler Road. They're requesting the ambulance to come back and have a car into a tree head on. And the people are now asking for an ambulance and also start the sheriff's department at Schwood.
1: Okay, I believe the sheriff's office is around, but we'll get the 6 hearing started again as well.
0: Okay, I'll also be around down there.
1: I'll put you on it.

Jesus, that flying figure.

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3: 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Are you available?
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2: That's correct.
0: I have two people for checkup right now. One complaint of neck and back. Stolen vehicle can be removed. I have another female who is having leg pain and back pain. She's on the phone right now.
3: Engine 513.
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0: Mike,
1: Mike, Mike, Mike, Mike, Mike, Mike, Mike, Mike, Mike, Mike, Mike, Mike, Mike, Mike, Mike, Mike, Mike, Mike, Mike, Mike, Mike, Mike, Mike, Mike, Mike, Mike, Mike, Mike, Mike, Mike, Mike, Mike, Mike, Mike, Mike, Mike, Mike, Mike, Mike, Mike, Mike, Mike, Mike, Mike, rate of speed, judging by the damage to the her door had intrusion of approximately 18 to 20 inches. She has a complaint of left shoulder, or really left-sided pain, back pain. No neck pain, no loss of consciousness. Doesn't know if she hit her head. She was belted, her airbags did go off. Current vitals, blood pressure 167 over 106, fat's 99%, heart rate's 98. We're getting on a line, and I have an ETA of about 3 to 5.
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1: What was that?

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1: We're clearing our team. Do you need us anywhere?
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1: Copy that.

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1: Medic 69.
0: Based on these notes, do you have law enforcement in or out?
1: Medic 69 out.

0: 9691, you need service for the sheriff's office.
1: What's
0: the answer? 691, should I deal with 2300?

0: 5691.
1: Good.
0: We have law enforcement at Thompson's Gas waving us down. Can you start a call for that?
1: Okay.

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1: 691.
0: Sorry, I was talking to the unfortunate. Alright, so here at Thompson's Gas parking lot, we have one patient for transport. You could probably put it in as a traumatic injury.
1: Okay.

0: Oh,
1: excuse me, send five, do you send five possible status check?
0: Okay.
1: 317?
0: Cool.

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0: Dual Highway at Mount Etna Road, a personal injury collision. And Shelving 10, Engine 3, able 75 is on second alert. 1, 23, day 1.
1: TD 75, Washington. I'm at Dual Highway. I'm not seeing anything. Is the sheriff out with him?
0: That's right.
1: Okay. You didn't have me to call.

0: 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Station 75, Force 1, medic. 2332.
1: Walker, can you hear the United Bank?
0: Okay, I'll take your location.
1: And going all the way back to just west of Crestview Drive. Looks like that. Possibly two vehicles at all.
0: Okay, it was originally a PD accident. The sheriff's also chain advising one for checkup now.
1: Okay, I'll advise.
0: And if you come on FP2.
1: AFP-64 responding to the dual highway.
0: Okay. 64, FP2.

0: 哇，真是这个美。说是这样说。
1: The D-75 Sun 5-1 is going to be at the White United Bank.

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0: 2-3-35.

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0: 14 East Marlboro Street in Funkstown. Possible overdose reach. Medic 75 respond secular. That is coming 10 respond for blocking. PS1, 009.
1: Battle Washington.
2: 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Occupant was already in bed. We assisted her up in her bed to a more comfortable spot.
3: Washington, okay. Fishback Spurs, dispatch 209.

Hey, 752, and you tend to call advise the subject was out with police or fire EMS earlier. He simply walked around the block, came back, and is nodding out again.

0: coming.
1: DFPD in route again.
2: They're aware, I'm not sure if they're announced, am I? Medic 691, call for a status check. Good. 0014, engine 10-2, they are now.
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0: 5600 Epic. We've got a detector in the yard, 1517. It's been disabled.
1: Copy that, Washington. Yep, 2617. Quit 261's report. Can't place you in service. 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

0: Charlie, Charlie 5-1. With the door being locked, are you going to be able to make access, or do you want me to start the fire department?
1: Go ahead and start the fire department, please.
0: Sure.

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0: 751 Washington. 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Code-wise?
1: We have unit 2D, or did you need to get inside?
0: To get inside, there's a lock with a padlock.
1: I'm not sure, Sam. I

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I just want to make sure you said available. Dispatch, fire dispatch, 0050.

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I have Medicaid.

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1: Los Angeles.
0: Flash.
2: Go to Medicaid. 134.

428 North Prospect Street, house fire reported out. Engines 2, 1, 4, 5, and 3. Truck 4 and 3. Medic 75-3, battalion 3, safety 200, respond. TAC 1 Ops, 209.

0: Tiger good.
1: Okay, attorney, there are still children inside. The fire is to be reported out. One of the individuals currently has a mental condition and set the house on fire. I did start PD your way as well. There should be a smoke condition still.
0: Okay, let's reach out to MJOC. See who the on duty is. He can contact me by phone if need be.
1: Okay. 212.
2: So safety 202 is responding, but I'll be responding non-emergency.
3: I've seen earlier.
1: Okay, safety 202, tackle ops. 212.

0: I just want to go see a two-story up there on the side of Alpha. There's people outside. We're out investigating.
1: One, the scene normal condition, signing. Jared, be evacuated. 213.
2: And the 2's on scene. You can't 301. I'll have the command until we arrive at OPC.
1: Okay, there's 2 establishments, man. 213.

0: anyone else in command. No active fire. Like, no conditions. So we go with just that non-natural ventilation.
1: Command copy, four units of out with the smoke condition, natural ventilation. Engine 3 is on the same, we're staging it north to the alley to the rear.
2: Okay, engine 3.

0: Foster County troops from command. This is incomplete. 2.5 stories in the front, 3.5 in the rear, walkout basement. Normal conditions as reported.
1: Okay, command. 15.

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1: On
0: Lou, I copied your report. I'll go ahead and take it from out here.
2: Copy, come in.
0: See if we can scale this back in.
2: Oh, you can keep it to a 1.
0: Okay. Watch that from Joint Prospect Street Command. We own engines 2 and 1, truck 4. Be returned to rest.
1: That's fine. Rainy can go in service. Pushback for dispatch 217.
0: Digital officer, see if this is something that NJOC or the FM is going to need to investigate.

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0: 3, 2, 3, 4.
1: Calling 3.
0: This was pretty much, this appears to be some miscellaneous scrap items and paper product in the middle of the kitchen that was burned. One resident did have a burn on his shirt and then assessed by EMS. Will not be transported, no injuries.
1: He
0: burned some miscellaneous items, including some paper product, in the kitchen area, and that in the soup.
1: Washington's okay.

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1: Yeah, I was wondering what we were responding to, but I see now.
0: Okay. You're responding to the transport for an EP.

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1: And we'll share the message. Thank you.

0: San Antonio, Washington, and out to the hospital with Medicare 5390.
1: We share you in that hospital. Good, so she is one. 321.

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Washington.

0: Battalion 3. 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PD's requesting a washdown. 1002 security room, in case someone is...
1: Yes, sir. Engine 3 out from Jefferson.
0: That's right.
1: From the previous incident.
0: That's right, sir.

0: Mike from Battalion 3, that's ongoing issue with Oaks Hill.
1: That's right, sir.
0: Okay, single engine on these ladies, unless you have additional information that justifies otherwise.
1: Negative, we'll be saying the single engine. We might box it just for practice.

0: Marsh Italian is 2 on scene, 3-story mobile family dwelling. Normal conditions in the exterior. We'll be out investigating.
1: And you want to see all conditions outside? 335.

0: Washington County from engine 2. Normal conditions throughout the building. Alarm was silenced and reset prior to our arrival. Engine 2 will be available.
1: Okay, level 243.

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1: Alright, Jenny, about to call you again. And Trump 6 back in now. We'll start at least to the ladder truck until 6 to 7.
0: Okay, we'll get him started.

0: Saints in Fulton County. Am I reading this right? There's a rabbit on the call.
1: What was your name, sir?
0: The structure fires. We're reported with entrapment.
1: You have the father keeps going in to the residence. We keep telling him to get out. William, he's outside now.
0: Okay, very good.
1: Multiple calls. Believe you do have a worker somewhere in the garage part of the house. Washington, 1-1. 1-1. All right. Anybody that does not have

0: 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Frederick Engine 8, Engine Company 16, Medic 19, CD 75. We have 25. Air unit, respond, tackle ops, 430.
1: East West 275 is service. I'm already on the street.
0: Okay, tag one off.
2: Alpha from the structure.
0: Your destination?
2: We have exposure problems alongside probably went Delta. Last first and then just would be a layout a couple houses prior to getting on the scene.

0: Hey, Fusion 111. You guys might be first on scene. Clay House is going to be about 3 or 4 houses prior to getting in front of the structure. I advise that just coming right in to start looking at the schedule. One, I'm dropping my clock at the hot right now in front of 105.
1: Okay.
0: Yeah, copy. I'm working way up. We're going to just get the tech and service on this. We got exposures on side. Bravo, it's starting to take off right now. Washington, safety 101, go ahead and start me the second one.
1: Washington King.
0: We've got several explosions in here. We don't know if we have propane tanks setting off on them.
1: Washer's right.

0: think you want to watch. He was in the rear.
1: What's that again?
0: He was in the rear. I'll look at the rear of 360.
1: Yeah, not yet. I'm just going to park right now. I'm going to get 360. I'm going to get around the Bellevue structure and work my way around the back. Alright, clear for the license.
2: 6-1.
1: Alright, we have the, Bob and his friends are his new friends and involved now.
2: Watch the track. Bob and his friends are now involved.
0: In second due. 10 dudes on scene taking second due. We've got the hydrant.
2: 10-2 on the scene. Second due. Have the hydrant. 1-3-4.
3: Two on 9, Dagger Way. Structure fire. Second alarm. Engine 5, Frederick engine 7. Engine 3, engine coming 2. Truck 6. Frederick, rescue squad 8. Medic 8. Frederick, air unit 4, respond. Tack 1 off 435.
0: They take it about 100 feet to the hydrant.
4: Sure, staff with the engine is already on the call, and the air unit 4 does not exist in the market, and should be air unit from the
0: yeah, basically adjacent to 6 is line. Just go down, make a left, you'll see it. It's right, probably 2 hours up.
1: Truck 6, you want to buy a couple of some? It's going to be too hot for you, buddy. Watch 10, safety 206 is responding.
3: Tack 1 up.
1: And maybe we'll run.
3: Tack 1 up.
1: 625, West County.
3: Last year on this side.
1: 625. There's no need for Frederick F4 to respond. We will cover it.
3: Yeah, they advise. They advise they can get another area notice.
2: 12-1, 436.

0: 437.
1: 93437. 93437. Command engine. 10-2 is making access to the Bravo 3rd Detector. Personnel.

0: 6-1 tomorrow. Here on the Hydra, any more worries? You on the Hydra for 6-1?
1: 12-1, then 1-1, Hydra. Send Susan, 6-1.
0: Send me water. Whoever's got 6-1 line, I need water.

0: 11 North Baltimore Street, apartment 725, attendant tower 12 patient, station 754, respond. Ambulance, second alert, 438. Command officer on scene.
1: Assistant Chief 6 of Washington County.
0: Assistant 6.
1: I'll have the command for now. At this time, I got one house fully involved. The Bravo exposure, I now have heavy fire through the roof. Did you fill up my second alarm?
0: I'm sorry, we're working on backfilling now.
2: Can I also admit a process of evacuation leading 207, 207.
0: Alright,
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1: Engine 7. 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The Bravo exposure has an in-ground pull on the Charlie side. 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
0: And Highway 26, Jefferson, N3. Frederick came on 89, Frederick Medigate. 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
1: Safety 206, 445. 6-1 driver to command. If we can get someone to come the opposite way and take the hydrant at Tiger Way and hold in court, that would be great. Right in front of me and right next to the truck. 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
4: Command truck 3, where do you want us?
5: Third
4: county, 2 is all seen.
1: 8-2, that is 3. 145. Bravo exposure. Double check the basement. I might have some basement involvement in Bravo exposure.
0: Questions, Rick?
5: Mm-hmm.
0: Okay, engineer one.
2: Hey, 1806 Commander. We'll have to get supply line to truck 611 plate. 1061.

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1: Okay, Area Unit 25-2, 447.
2: Come ahead.
0: Come here, Bravo calling you. Command to Bravo exposure, Captain Hayter. Okay, I'm having trouble understanding you. Anyone that's pulling a wagon pipe on the Bravo exposure, shut that down. We have people inside. Captain Hayter, I'm sending you Rescue Squad 2001 in to assist you.
2: I don't see anybody else. Yeah, let's see.
0: Cap, you gotta move away from somebody.
3: 6-1 driver, click on in. Chief, I made contact with both of the operators on 6-1, myself and the tank operators, to tell them not to put their guns on the second floor windows because the crews are working. Copy.
4: I'm direct. The main house, I believe, is almost knocked down. We can probably shut down the second wagon pipe with crews inside working. I don't think there's no fire from outside.
2: Okay, come on. We still have heavy fire in the air. I need a high fire in the division too. Do not need any more people up here.
4: I'm direct. Rescue Squad 2001, if you can grab an attic ladder and get it to the crews on the second floor, please, in the Bravo exposure.

0: Captain off engine 1-1, Bravo, fire attack. How's your progress on the second floor?
1: We got back in at 1-1. We need somebody on the rear. Okay, why is it? It's a hard process on the outside.
0: Advise you to line to the delta side of the Bravo exposure to knock down any fire from the outside, is that correct? I'm direct to Charlie's side.
2: Washington Command.
3: Command is intended to move from the second floor.
0: Captain from Truck 3, can you accomplish that, please? A line, a second line for the Bravo exposure.
4: Channel 7, my ass.
2: Would you like to put the second alarm assignment on the staging channel? And should I remove your rehab resources to EMS?

0: we're going to get some other responders to accept the case.
1: Yeah, go ahead. Can we have Skylock going on? See if they have a stationary for a second alarm. Skylock.
2: I recommend pulling that crew out, and if it's not evaluated, then we can start a plan. I don't see any exposure problem, any failures in the area, any problems with a lot of pulling this crew out, just to see if it's there.

0: Mayor Blizzard, jury officer. Blizzard, he's got the writ. You want to handle that second line of the bottle?
1: Evac 10 for the bottle exposure. After a 360, I want to reevaluate the progress being made. I still have heavy fire on the Charlie side.
0: Attention, you drop operating on Tiger Way in the Bravo exposure. You are to evacuate the building per command. Evacuate the building immediately. 452.
1: No, I missed the question. They just did evac. We're still waiting on the answer from me. Okay, I'll go ahead and make the decision for him. Let's put the second alarm in the parking lot at the Wise. First engine company, make them the stage manager. You got it. And then move them to an alternate talk group.
2: Go to
1: Tac 1
2: State.
1: That's fine. I'm on the scene
2: now.
0: Alright, buddy, put the edge. Alright. You can take two out of the ball, that's where I think that's the real start to burn and fall on the Charlie side.
1: Right now, command of safety. Once everyone's out, please advise me. Get to the lines to the Charlie and Delta side. Please use extreme caution for the swimming pool and start getting the fire knocked.
0: I'm with the crew. We're making 1-1 right now.
3: All those to command. We are on the tower floor now of the following stages.

0: Benji is responding on the scene, Tiger Way. Second line of assignment to stage at the Live Market, G6 Boulevard. First arriving engine will be staging operations on TAC 1 staging. Rehab EMS near to TAC 1 EMS. 154.
1: Recommend Washington County. Second arriving stage at the Live Market parking lot. Eagle Eye advise. Engine 6-1 Alpha. Alpha, bye. I'm sending you Engine 5 to assist you. They should be looking for you.
0: Alright.
1: Command all units on the fire ground. Deputy Chief Curry is now the Alpha. I'm sorry, the Charlie Side Supervisor. Deputy Chief Curry is the Charlie Side Supervisor. Okay.

0: Command to Command 6-1. Command 6-1 driver.
1: Good.
0: Yeah, we're making any progress with the attack killer. Just really shut him down and see what's going on. Yeah.
2: Alright, Command, try that one more time.
3: Okay, Blue 6. Switch over to attack one option now.
2: If you're asking me when I'm flowing, I got three lines off and a deck gun right now. If that's what's left.

0: X1 driver, 10-2 driver, here on my highway, correct?
1: Yes, sir.
0: Any possible way you can give me about 20 more to take up?
1: That should be able to make that.
0: 1-1 wagon driver, charge the way line. 10-2, perfect, thank you. Washington, come here. Washington Tiger Way, come in.
1: Go away for command.
0: Command, 1840 is inquiring if you want the command bus.
1: Not at this time, thank you.
0: Fine. What would you say?
1: Engine 61 Alpha, the command. 61 Alpha, go ahead. We're going to need Thompson's gas to respond to here. We're unable to control the meter at the meter, so they're going to have to figure out the street level.
2: I'm correct. Commander Washington County, if you can identify all the utility agencies to respond out here, I'd appreciate it, please.
0: One rack.
2: Brush 6 rack.
0: Brush 6.
1: Command from South Charles.
2: Truck 6 driver, do you have a supply yet?
0: That's correct.
1: Command from South Charles.
2: Do you get a call on command?
1: South Charles.
2: Go ahead, South Charles.
0: We're the exposure building on the Charlie side. We got a few headlines in service. We're starting to pop the second floor windows to be able to flow in. Looks like we're getting a good knock. Appears on the main fire building, we got one headline in service on side Charlie. And my recommendation is to keep all people out of the main fire building.
2: I'm directed. How's the progress on the main house? I was told we had complications with the gas meter. Can you confirm, please?
0: The gas meter on the exposure house
1: is still intact.

0: if it's not without the gas meter that's on fire, we at least know where the gas is at.
1: Come in, Charlie.

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Good. And when you have a chance, I need a list of units working on the main house, and I need a list of units working on the Bravo exposure, please.

0: in for Sergeant Charlie on the main fire building. I need a crew or two assigned to the rear. There is nobody back here now working. There's a ham line in place, and there's fire they cannot.
1: Okay, stand by. I'm going to send you a crew from First 7.
0: Okay.
2: Washington Command here, units on scene, see the space you want.
1: Hi, Charlie. Charlie C3, I'm sending you a FERC rescue engine 7-4.
0: Copy, sir, the rescue engine 7-4.
1: Chief 1.
0: Chief 1.
1: What's your current assignment, sir?
0: Charlie Bravo 1 with a handline.

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1: Command?
0: Jefferson County, engine 3 on scene.
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0: 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They can arrive at the command post, support 6-0, short of silent.
1: Washington County,
0: hands inside, Charles.
3: Commander.
1: Hey,
3: go ahead,
0: Commander.
3: This side, Charlie. I'd like to transition back to offensive and the exposure. I got Rescue Squad 2001 and a cruise from Engine 3 and 5 ready to deploy with your permission.
0: Okay, if you guys are ready, go for it. 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

0: 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And 7013, engine 4, truck 4, Richard Squad 13. Medic 75-9, season 75-4, respond. Medic 2nd-11, battalion chief 3, respond.
1: 5-0-5. Being a captain of 6. If you can find a group of people to start throwing ladders around the Bravo exposure, I'd appreciate it, please.
2: I'm on it. 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
1: Go ahead.
2: Hey, 2620, why are you the only unit that went to the Y's? 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
1: Level 52-6, 507.

0: Rehab 255, are you going to make it up to the scene? 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
1: Copy that.
2: Secured yet. No one's announced if any work, so if you can take care of that, I appreciate it.
0: Frank 74 with the main

0: 6-1 to 10-2, can you cover back at 5:30 now, morning, 4-3, and line? Not the deck, right?
1: That's correct.
2: Away call. Can you make contact with your doc?
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2: up. Washington 13-2, responding 3-3.
3: Okay, so 13-2, PS1, tack on
2: up. Bravo has no exterior windows or anything. I'll check the door.
3: Calling 213, get contact again.
2: Way to command, do we have a RIT team in place since we are back offensive? It's true. Command any unit on the fire ground that's not in rehab or working, please advise.
1: Well, one available, one getting sort of through.
2: Therefore, it's going to be in the median southbound. They can't put a guardrail on the ship on my front. Searching to direct. Rescue squad 13 on scene. Fast lane's going to be shut down. Be out checking. Occupants still on site.
3: Washington
2: track. 13-2, whereabouts is your mom, Barker? Bluetooth, I used to advise you have RIT established on site alpha for the Bravo exposure, correct?
0: That's correct.
1: Sergeant Gregory in 7-4 command.
2: Go ahead, rescue engine 7-4.
1: Secure the gas to the main fire building.
2: I'm direct. The gas is secured to the main fire building. Command to truck 3.
1: That's correct.
2: I've just been advised for E2 has the red offside alpha of the Bravo exposure, okay? I want you guys to stand on deck. I'll advise that the crews inside the Bravo exposure need more manpower.
1: Hold this company 13 and 759. You'll be a single person.
3: And it's which should be a fun.
2: Unit calling command.
1: Sorry, Charlie. My recommendation is if we can get these lines out of the way, we get truck 3 in place in front of the main fire building, and we just shook it.
3: Okay, 213,
2: Tyshaw. 5-5-5-9, wherever you're staging within your 4-shot foot, and just let us know.
1: Not at this point. On the exposure side, I have nobody operating. On the Charlie side, all my crews are interior, and they are making great progress.
2: Okay, Jefferson, Engine 3 just arrived. I'm going to send them up to stand on deck for the Bravo exposure for your crews inside.
3: Yes.
2: Command to Side Alpha, MEC-1.
4: Go ahead. I've already called attention. 1-1 drive to shut down his attack lines momentarily so we can get truck 3 up here.
2: Alright, stand by on that for now. I'm sending you engine 3 for Jefferson County to stand on deck on the Bravo exposure.
4: Okay.
0: Washington 2 Command, you are 50 minutes IDR. Go
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0: 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Hour 201 has been cut.
1: Commence any more second alarm units coming into the scene, or units coming out of rehab. 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
1: I believe crews are coming out of the Bravo exposure. I believe engine 3 from Jefferson County was the only crew next on deck. If you can send some more manpower over there to assist them in the Bravo exposure.
2: Okay, who are they reporting to?
1: Side Alpha. Should be Deputy Chief 1.

0: Charlie Drive to command.
1: Go ahead, sir.
0: Fire's under control. We're in a mop up mode on both buildings. On the main fire building, there's not much more we're going to be able to do with hand lines. We need to get above it and search it. We're going to continue interior mop up on the exposure building. And we still have the gas meter on fire on the exposure building, but it's controlled. I'm sure.
1: Commander Washington County.
2: Kelly Command.
1: At this time, you can mark the fire under control for both houses.
2: Washington Strike 5-1.
0: Officer Command, electric is controlled at the panel box on the Bravo exposure. You're going to need to send the catalyst in the pool of meter.
1: I'm correct.

0: 59G13. G13, good. That's in there, up ahead of them, there's some more of the guardrail. We're going to be stopping up here, the car that's sitting on the side of the road. Copy that. Dispatch, come in.
1: Go ahead.
0: The rep from Thompson Gas just called. He's about 40 minutes away. He's going to try and get somebody local to come there. Believes he might have somebody just down the street to try and get him to respond.
1: Roger, thank you. Command of Washington County.
2: Hey, can you...
1: Any other needs, you can report to TAC-1 support.
2: Washington actively.

0: 13, the rest of Fly 13.
1: Yes.
0: Hey, Bruce, we saw over here, saw this guardrail was taken out in the road, that's what everybody did.
1: Okay.
0: Shark trucks blocking traffic. Chevy 26 engine on the interior. And that's nobody on the Charlie side except safety captain Fish and I having a discussion.
1: Engine 7-4 on the 209.
0: In the main fire building, you have Tracker 7-4. If you're going to flow ladder pipe, we're going to pull them out of there.
2: Command aside, Charlie, do I have anybody inside the main fire building?
0: There's nobody that should be inside the main fire building.
2: Okay, I'm direct, thank you.
0: I just confirmed with Tyler Alpha. There should be nobody inside there. The only crews operating are a couple exterior hand lines of Frederick Rescue 7-4 off the Charlie side and the Bravo side.
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4: Sport 25,
2: 524. Command the watch back out.
4: Command.
2: At this time, I'm going to be transferring command to 1810. 1810 will have command.
4: 1810 now has command 524.

0: Division 2 on the exposure building. Keep flying water where you were. That's the hot spot that's visible from the outside.
1: Okay, if you ever heard of Phantom, and if ever, ever flying,

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We're all set other than a water supply. Command the chief to come to command post.

0: Redskins 7-4 beside Charles.
1: Got it.
0: We move back around to the Alpha side. There's now nobody on the Charlie side of the main firebase.
1: Copy, you've removed yourself from the Charlie side of the main firebase. And you're back around on the Alpha side.
0: Good.
1: Your thoughts, should we remove the lighting and the hand line from the rear of the main fire building before we light a pipe with the possible collapse that we'll have from front?
0: Absolutely, I can assist with that. You need some people back there?
1: 7-4, you're in a position to be able to yank that stuff out.

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1: That's correct.

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1: Yeah.
0: Engine 2-1 assigned now to the Bravo exposure. That leaves me with a RIT team. That's it.
1: And personnel rehab, correct?

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1: How about your company 5 or 20?

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Dave, so the service rep is about 40 minutes away. That was about 19 minutes ago. Okay.

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3: 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I recommend you come down for a little bit and check it out here about 20 minutes or so.
1: Okay, cycle 3 reactor.

0: there's a 12-1 driver to command. The Thompson Gas Whip is en route to the buggy. Yes. Okay.
1: Sure. 543.

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1: Good.
0: Highest reading was on Division 1 in some of the closed rooms. That was 6 parts per million CO.
1: Frederick County, Paramedic Engine 5-2, responding.
2: Frederick County, Paramedic Engine 5-2-5-43.
1: Man, what was that? We just had the gas meter, you know, and it's just make sure everybody's out of there. Hey, now you're clear. Man, Bravo, exposure is clear of all fire personnel. Has Compton Gas jumped on this yet?
0: There it is. We're talking to them now.
2: Lost the paramedic engine 5-2.
1: Good.
2: Just confirm you have 4 personnel.
1: That's correct.
2: 544.
3: A26, come to this man.
0: A26, copy.

0: Yeah, we're going to put a little water on the main fire building from the Alpha side.
1: Okay, we have resources to do so.
0: Predator 82.

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0: engineer 6 million. So, 4 adults, 4 children, 2 dogs. Anything for Red Cross? I would say for 209. Marshall, you copy me to the Red Cross?
1: That's correct. Just confirming 4 adults, 4 children, and 2 dogs.
0: That's right. You can call my number.
1: You got it.
0: 1806 command. 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
1: Okay, we'll make a notification.
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0: Charlie to command.
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3: 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They'll have a meter with them as well for the atmosphere.
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0: Hotline, Washington. Can you put us on the right call?
1: Yeah. Also, the Delta exposure has melted siding on its side as well, so it'll have to be considered. We may want to put a crew just to inside to check the attic space. There's a vent on that side of the building, so some heat could have got in there, but there's no signs that anything's going on. But it would just be good to double check. Okay. Come in to Manpower Stage A, Kill. All
2: right.
1: Get a crew of two to check the Delta exposure for any extension.
2: We got them.
3: Shepherdstown's crew of two.
0: Washington Beach 75. Good. Would you be interested in sending 753 to Station 69?

0: Yeah, we're the only one that seems to do transfer for EMS, but yeah, we can do it.
1: Okay, thank you.
2: The dog's secured at 210. He does not need SPCA.
1: Okay. Washington County.

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1: Good.
0: We need our readings on the meter. All levels. We're good to be off that CBS.
1: Sounds good. Command, are you okay with that?
2: Charlie, Philly, to face.

0: Manson side, Charlie. We're good to proceed with truck 3 ladder pipe off on the main 5 building. Truck 3, just be careful in the garage area, not coming too far over towards where the gas meter is on the other house.
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2: That's correct.

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1: 3.
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The water's starting to break through the ceiling, but there are plenty of items down there we might be able to salvage for them.

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1: That's right. 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
0: Okay.
1: I'm giving him 5 off of truck 6. I'm sending Frederick in 2 as well.

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1: Yes, I was on call that has the map.
2: Okay, they give me ETA.
1: Schmitzburg area.

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1: Seventy-five-three.
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1: Okay, 6:30.

0: If you give me a call, I'll give you a key page to get inside.
1: We're inside. It won't be a minute here.
0: I apologize. You guys, you're in.
1: That's correct. My bad.
0: Okay, 6:30.

0: 10-3-10, how are we looking? The Delta half looks good. Still some deep hot spots over on the Bravo side.
1: Clear the washer.
0: Come here, good.
1: Can you notify the school board that the boss loop is going to be affected by the incident?
0: Okay, well, I'm not.

0: 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Chief 10. Please put the squad out service until the next shift comes on. Thank you. 7.
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1: 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We're still 15 minutes out. 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
0: Okay, just hang loose there. 26-1's way back. 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
1: Captain 6 Command, Thompson Gas Guy with the Mathers on scene.
0: Okay, can you send it to Command Post, please?
1: We'll do that.

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Yeah, we can do that.

0: command from 1801.
1: Yeah.
0: The occupant of the Bravo Exposure would like to go inside and gather a few things. I can take him in if that's okay with you.
1: I'm good.
0: Okay.
2: Call 3-10 from side, Charlie. How are we looking from your vantage?
1: It looks good in here.
2: Okay, truck 3, let's go ahead and shut down.
1: Come in to Freddy Rescue, just 7-4.
3: Okay,
1: man.
3: Our crew has been swapped out. We're ready for assignment if you should.

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2: That's a discussion he's having right now.
1: Already
2: working on it.

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0: I'm being Route 26 Boulevard to relieve AFP 81 yesterday at work.
1: Okay, Jack 1FB,

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0: Roger, you just came out.
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1: Okay, I'm to the command post.
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0: 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Are you comfortable shutting down the line of play, man?
1: Yeah, we're getting ready to...

0: Grand Election. 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Pumping gas is on the scene. 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Bush units are racked up and packed up. Detroit Time and Service Command terminated. 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
0: Okay.
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0: Will you direct you can go in?
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0: Okay, sir. 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Thank you.
1: Yeah, we can't change it much in the station.
0: Understood.
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1: Okay.
0: 75-5, you on there?
1: Yeah,
0: okay.

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0: Okay, we should hear her on the line. 256.

0: Seven Heart Foundation. And Mr. Washington, well, it's going to be 7 o'clock this morning. Since I'm on set, it's going to be 8 o'clock. 69-year-old male,
1: Okay, well,
0: if I'm
1: well, it's
0: 7
1: or 8.
0: Well, if I'm well, it's 7 o'clock. Since I'm on set, 8.
1: Okay.
0: Okay.

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2: Thank you, Judy Washington. What's the hazard on this house?
0: Stand by, let me look. We didn't get one on our side.

0: 19-2.
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0: 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What are you showing your end?
1: Okay, there's one coming from our GTAC. 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Just so it's going to turn.
0: Yeah, that's impopulated. 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
0: Yeah, I did some history of the address. There's no hazard in place, but I see what you mean. I'll start traditional engine.
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0: What's your staffing?
1: 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I'll mark up 1 GPAC.
0: Switch to PS1 quick. You see the note about the weight?
1: I did not.
0: Close to 600.
1: Okay. Keep engine company 1 then.
0: Okay, do you leave that? You want to tell them to re-announce it?
1: Re-announce it if you can.
0: Sure. Utility 12, all St. Washington. Okay, utility 12.

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0: I'm returning back in service at main station. 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Would you like me to handle? We're already on Jefferson Boulevard. I think we're going to be closer. We'll handle. 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
1: Okay.
2: Yeah, I'm good.
0: He was just laying down. He canceled the engine, told me.
1: I'm direct. Do you need sheriff's office?

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1: 10.
2: We spoke with the subject, see if he wanted any help from us. 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
1: Just turned on Eastern for me. Do you want me to handle Sunbrook? That's perfect. 5-1, you have dual place.
0: Got it.
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0: There's folks here for a food truck inspection.
1: You said there's someone there?
0: I believe it's hot dogs.
1: He's already there. Alan hasn't scheduled for 11.
0: Yes, they are here.
1: Okay. I will try to find Alan or head back. Dale's not in, I think.
0: Alan's at CPR training. Yes, Dale is here.
1: Okay, ask him if he can handle that since they came early. I guess we have a schedule for 11.
0: Will do. 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
3: 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If you could just hit it real quick, we should be good with everything else.
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0: Please show me on the smoke detector sounding 202 East Washington Street. Do we have any barrels?
1: We have a little bit of noise there. You guys, do you have a handle?
0: For now, fairly certain it's not working.
1: Okay, so that's a VP engine. 946.

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0: They're just confirming you're back in service.
1: That's correct. Who's your level?
0: 951. If you would, contact Meredith and tell we got about a 10 to 15 minute ETA and we're going to need a bariatric stretcher. We'll give them a heads up.
1: That's 132 Washington, I'm going to talk to you.

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1: Utility 69.
0: That's correct. That's right, the FM channel. I'm clear to 202 East Washington. It was a pulse detector, so they can go.

1938 Florida Avenue, Ross County, Arkansas. Take care. 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
1: They didn't advise. 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
0: Door, good way to leave.
1: Yeah, don't worry. 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
0: You're welcome.

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0: 1811. I'm going to start 26. 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I'm guessing because it was listed on the property. Maybe it's right there.
1: No problem. Thank you.
0: You're welcome. Thank you. 75, disregard the 10 for the accident.

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0: Can you serve me an additional medicate?
1: That's correct.

0: 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They need to find a place up there.
1: 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For fire, please. Course is okay. ADP 23, that's negative.

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1: Good.
0: Pass P call to everybody. Do you need a second ambulance start?
1: I'm great.
0: Okay. Do you need the engine start that way?
1: Yeah, we kind of got a long line of emergency vehicles in the intersection.
0: Okay.

0: Washington, Washington. This is emergency, not emergency response.
1: 10-5-5, can you advise? Washington, okay, does 29 need to respond to emergency?
2: Yeah, I got it.

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1: 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Do you get to the call now, so please? 4-6-7-5-5.

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1: 29 goes
0: in. 29, you're right. Correct. 1542.

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1: Go ahead and
0: import. Port Grand, could you please relay the HPD? There's going to be a white Toyota sitting across two parking places at the first parking lot in the area of Peloton and Mitchell. And it's going to be the patient's vehicle. He is unable to move it. He's being transported to the hospital. We are unable to pass his keys off to anyone else in the area. So the vehicle is going to be sitting there.
2: Can you put a piece of caution tape around one of the mirrors so HPD can't miss it?
0: They can't miss it. It has some broken out windows. And there may be some other people milling around it.
2: That's better. Thanks, sir.
1: We'll let them know.

0: Megan calling. This is Megan Cardenas.
1: Hi, Megan. Fairbanks 759.
0: Fairbanks was on board in the Rush facility party to have a 7-year-old male coming in for evaluation after a witness seizure. Mom, witness seizure advised it was partial complex, pretty right-sided, has a history of such. He is medicated daily, had a recent increase in his medications. Seizure lasted 4 minutes and 48 seconds. It had subsided prior to our arrival. He has returned back to his baseline now. He is non-verbal at baseline as well. One of the results are going to be one of two. He's going to sign his rhythm or monitor. He's 99% room air. We're going to get another blood pressure now. Prior, it was 117 over 60. Blood sugar of 110. No medications administered by us. I'm not requesting you order to your facility in about 3 minutes.
2: Okay,
0: Bye, sir.
3: Can you get to the hospital when you're free? Give me a call.
0: Okay.
3: Thank you.

for traffic engine 102, Tower 6, out of San Jose 23U, 31 at 25 at Stonehurst Court at Stonehurst Drive. Fire reported out 9 Charlie, 1631.

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Stonehurst Court, off Stonehurst Drive, California House Fire, 9 Delta, 41.

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0: 26-6, go ahead. Are you at the call level? Yeah, it's 8 at 3.66 and 7-2.
2: Okay. We'll fix it. You're at the carnival, right?
0: Yes, sir. We're at the carnival right now.
2: Okay, but if you can do event A1, 12-2 will be there.
0: Copy that. Event A1.

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0: Utility 2 with 2, PS1, 1707.

叫你救。US responding in the area 38 East of Taylor Street, called in by the Sheriff's Department, and I took a 911 call as well. At least two for checkup. One of the vehicles was smoking, pretty sure it's the airbags, I heard the deputy saying. 17 or 9?

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1: Standby 751.
0: 751. Who? I told the initial call 20 minutes ago. She was fine. She was walking to Jefferson Street. Yeah, she called there. She wanted another ambulance now.
2: Sounds good. We'll be on Great Alpha.
0: Yeah, she was struck by a vehicle. The vehicle kept going. HPD is en route, if not already there.
2: Sounds good. Thank you.

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1: Okay, I'll put you on it. 26-8 or 26-9. 216 contact for the trooper.

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1: Kaiser.
0: The trooper gets there. Can you attack one support?
1: That's correct. Who do you want to be the ground contact for patient information? 1811? Or one of the medics?
0: Point 69 can be the point contact for patient information.
1: I copy. 1811 is responding, requesting all units switch over to TAC 1 ops for the accident. TAC 1 ops.
2: Yeah, that's not necessary. We're not going to do any talking.

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1: Good.
0: I understand you're not going to be talking. Can we get attack one support? One support. You have troop missing in 19 minutes, please.
1: Removing a patient. If the engine's on the air, you can put them there in 26 miles, whichever when they're packaged.
0: I apologize. I thought you were on Q1. Engine Q1.

0: 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There you are. Trooper 3, 19 minutes.
1: Okay.

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1: Good.
0: I was trying to call you. Call me back. Stay by.

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1: Timothy
0: 10-11. We're going to go by ground emeritus from Kansas City Beach.
1: Peter, I'm direct.

0: 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Help me out, Green for Carnival, please.
1: Roger, A to B-10, Port. 2-2, event A1.
0: Thank you.

0: 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Have you read?
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0: 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We're talking about. We're available.
1: I copy rescue engine 2. 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
0: Yeah.
1: That's
0: 259.
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0: Washington 313. Need fire police on the scene, please. And also, just be advised, we do have a postal truck involved, and the supervisor has been contacted by the police.
1: That's Postal Officer, we'll send it to 1346.

0: Squad, I'm going to send them from 13-2's direction, hold them up there. Chief, can you close that door on the squad on the right hand side?
1: I'm getting.
0: Watch your back.

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1: 2736-6.
2: Engine 2736-6, TAC 1 up. Washington, engine 2's on thing, 3-story apartment building. We'll be out investigating. Issue on scene, 3-story apartment building, out investigating. ET03.
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0: Washington, 923 Long Beach, Kermit Engine 2's report. I'll have Lynn Haven Drive Command on side Alpha. I'll be out doing a 360.
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0: to name agent two, who's on the phone talking with the occupant right now.
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1: Okay, last one from command. 360 is complete, three stories in rear. HVAC access, no trolley access for apparatus.
0: Coming 360 complete, three stories in the rear.
2: And the floor is on scene. 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
0: Command engine 2. Can you have a truck bring up that thing for me?
1: Okay. We'll get it off of truck 4 here.
0: Truck 3 got one to the works.
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0: 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Thanks, sir.

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1: Very good.
0: Probably not in Lanier Drive before been 15. 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

0: 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I got a one story single family dwelling, nothing inside the Alpha Bravo Delta. We'll be out investigating.
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0: 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Apartment 34, for a fall patient. 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
1: Did not look like it.
0: Marshall Street, medical alarm, medic 75, respond, 1931.
2: She said her ass, what's the condition for? Unattended death. You're responding 4-4.
0: Engine 13-2 at 4 PS1, 1931.

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0: 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You can handle Marshall Street if you would like.
1: 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Washington, are you direct?
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0: We have an 18-year-old male, fell from a height of about 4 feet. He is conscious now, but did lose consciousness for a brief period.
1: Okay. He's at an 18-month.
0: That's correct, a year and a half.

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2: 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Okay, thanks.